0: drinking. It's Country Nights Live. I've got Jason Aldean up next for you. What was he like in high school?
1: I had fun in school. I had a good time in high school, and my class was really small. I think my whole graduating class was like maybe 50 people. You know, we all knew each other. We were all friends. Half of us dated each other at some point. You know, it was like we just kind of all grew up together. And, you know, I don't know. It's like if you broke up, I mean, you just kind of knew that, like, whoever it was going to be dating one of your friends, like, in a couple weeks. So
2: we're definitely going to be late to the concert. I feel like we should be there by now.
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1: Ella Langley just keeps making history. Her smash Choose in Texas now owns 21 straight weeks at number one on Billboard's streaming songs chart, breaking the tie with Old Town Road to become the second longest running number one ever. The only song still ahead is Mariah Carey's All I Want for Christmas Is You with 26 weeks. And Brooks and Dunn will receive the 2026 CMA Willie Nelson Lifetime Achievement Award during the 60th annual CMA Awards. 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That's your Country Nights Live news update. I'm Bev Rainey.
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0: John Morgan's going to be coming on the show soon. That's kidding myself, but let's think about it. It all started back with Jason Aldean and Friends Like That. Here he is talking about it.
1: I called him up one day. I was like, listen, man, I've written enough hits for you. It's about time you help me out. I think the thing about it was it fit in both of our worlds sonically. Like, it has the heavy guitars and the drive that he really loves, and it's a lyrical thing that I thought was fun and was different for me at the time. So I'm very, very thankful.
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0: Back in the saddle, Luke Combs chatting a little with us about all the work, just a ton of work that goes into making a record.
1: I didn't realize before I moved to town how much work goes into, you know, you might hear one song on an album as a listener and it's 3 minutes, but that is such a, like a horrible representation of how much work has gone into those 3 to 5 minutes is from the people that have mixed it, engineered it, played on it, mastered it, worked the PR, sang it, wrote it. I mean, there's just hundreds of people that are involved in just one song.
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0: welcomes, send-offs, and getting yelled at for free. My name's Justin. This is the Overnight Ride. They've been talking about this for a while, and now it is happening at least 13 airports across the country. Gateside by TSA PreCheck is a free benefit that allows approved visitors to enter the secure side of the terminal without a boarding pass, which means you can go to the airport now, go through TSA, and not have a booked flight. Now, this is nice if you're, you know, sending someone off or welcoming someone in. They've been gone for a while. Very nice. It also means that you now can get screamed at by TSA for free. You don't have to buy a $700 flight. If you want to feel something, you can go to the airport if you're approved, go through TSA, and they can yell at you for having a hoodie that is also a jacket. That always confuses me. I don't love this. Here's why. Because I'm going to try it one time. If someone's coming in, I'm going to go meet them at the airport. When I step into an airport, money rules go out the window. That's the thing. $19 beer? Yes. $45 chicken Caesar wrap? Yes. This is bad for my wallet, but good if I want to feel something. Do I need to take my laptop off? Out of my bag? Do I need to take my shoes off? I can get yelled at for free? Count me in.
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0: My neighbors must think that I'm opening or running an illegal boutique out of my apartment. My name's Justin. It's the overnight ride. The end of this week, my parents are coming into town. And on the upcoming Sunday, the Philadelphia Eagles play here in Nashville. We are going to the game. They're flying in. They're not checking bags. What I didn't realize is my mother is sending things to my apartment for her to use this upcoming weekend. She likes this certain type of coconut water to keep her hydrated. A case arrived to my apartment complex. She had to buy new clothes for the game, new Eagles gear. Those have started arriving at my apartment. She bought new jewelry for the game to look as fly as she wants to. She deserves it. That has now arrived at my apartment complex. Now it's all in my apartment, sitting on the table. I open the packages to make sure they're all good for her. Looks like I'm opening a boutique in my apartment. I love my mother. She's the best. It was just her birthday. We may be going a little overboard right now.
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Theme of this is the overnight ride. Immediately knew, heard the demo and said, we're cutting this one. It's going on the album, talking about Jason Aldean. This one written by his guitarist and his bass player. It's anytime soon on the overnight ride.

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Signs is out. We'll finally be able to hear the full version of his song with Luke Combs. Luke's at T-Dop. A lot of people thinking they may perform that together on the upcoming CMA Awards. It's Roller Coaster on the Overnight Ride.

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2: I'm meteorologist Cameron Lindsay with your First Alert 6 forecast in Tech Sunlight. Your temperatures this morning are starting in the upper 70s to lower 80s. Now, today's forecast identical to yesterday with a high of 103 here in the falls. With that being said, fire weather is once again a big concern heading into the afternoon. I'm meteorologist Cameron Lindsay, and this has been your First Alert forecast.
3: Current 4 stars, conditions clear, 81, winds out of the south at 10 on 99.9 KLUR. Some

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2: 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That's my job, to hold it down. When nobody else is here, they're still asleep. I'm Big Jim, the Four Star Studios, trying to tackle a terrific Tuesday, and it will be just that with James Cook live out at Bud Daniel Park tonight. From 7 to 8:30, it's absolutely free. Take the family. And, of course, we have the fair going on. We have the Clay County Pioneer Reunion and Rodeo going on. We got a lot going on, including the chance for you to go see Ella Langley and or Riley Green in concert. Haven't decided which one yet. We'll let you know at 8 o'clock, okay? Officially, we'll let you know which concerts you can go to for free with a friend. Round-trip airfare, hotel accommodations, tickets, everything. All you got to do is text a word to a number. Now, if that's not enough, big difference, happy birthdays, country class in about a half hour, brought you.
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0: Zach Toff singing about a guitar on 99.9 your KOUR. Let's talk about birthdays. Okay. Birthdays are like this. Like it or hate it, you got to get a hold of me on Facebook. James Big Jim Russell, just send me a message. Or the KOUR Facebook page, just send us a message. Now, the Circle M Bakery birthday cake is still a deal, but you got to let us know you want it. And if you don't say anything about it, yeah, we're going to pick somebody that we can get hold of, okay? And the only way to get hold of you is by messenger. So I'm going to message you and let you know you won the cake. Now, the sticky point to that is you got to check your messages, because I'm going to let you know early in the morning, but you got to go pick that cake up the same day as the birthday celebrator between noon and 2:30. I'm going to do the birthdays. I do them around 7:15, 7:20, okay? So you got to let me know before that. Better to let me know well before that. You can even let me know days ahead of time. I mean, I'm doing it for the whole month right now. I've got a calendar, and I'll put your birthday celebrator's name on that calendar. But you got to let me know how to get hold of you if you want the Circle M Bakery birthday cake, and you're willing to go by and pick it up, okay? That's how it works. Messenger, my personal page, or our KOUR Facebook page. Let us know well in advance who's having a birthday, how old they are, who's wishing them that birthday. And if you're lucky, you're going to get that Circle M Bakery birthday cake. Because, I mean, luck. Tastiest luck you'll ever have, I promise.
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14: The science continues to stack up. Alcohol just is not great for us, even in small amounts. It's actually toxic to the body. Look, we literally use alcohol to disinfect. Regular drinking raises the risk of high blood pressure, a weaker immune system, and several cancers. One researcher framed the cancer risk this way. One drink is kind of like one cigarette, he said. Now here's the good news. A lot of the damage done by alcohol can be undone if you cut back early enough. Your immune system can rebound within a week. Then some of the brain changes from drinking might start to recover within weeks to months. The key is not waiting so long that the damage becomes permanent. So if you've been looking for that nudge, that sign, that bit of encouragement to cut back, Here you go, and I wish you luck. I'm Dr. Sanjay Gupta, helping you live a better life.
2: Cry blood thinner. Eliquis.
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18: I'm meteorologist Cameron Lindsay with your First Alert 6 forecast in Texoma. Your temperatures this morning are starting in the upper 70s to lower 80s. Now, today's forecast identical to yesterday with a high of 103 here in the falls. With that being said, fire weather is once again a big concern heading into the afternoon. I'm meteorologist Cameron Lindsay, and this has been your First Alert forecast.
0: Thanks, Cameron. Current four-stars conditions clear in 81 on 99.9 KLUR. As we get back into more music, if the diagnosis is in, I went to see the doctor yesterday, and I got better. And he's working better every single day. Thank you so much for your prayers.

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0: Glenn Travis Campbell, born April 22nd, 1936. He rose from a poor Arkansas upbringing to becoming a sought-after session guitarist with the Wrecking Crew. He played on recordings for artists like Elvis Presley, the Beach Boys, even Frank Sinatra. His solo career soared with hits like Gentle on My Mind, By the Time I Get to Phoenix, Wichita Lineman, Rhinestone Cowboy, and the song you just heard, Southern Nights. Campbell hosted the Glenn Campbell Good Time Hour from 1969 to 72. He acted in films including True Grit, The Original, and Still the Best, and earned multiple Grammy Awards across pop and country categories, plus a Grammy Lifetime Achievement Award. He was married, divorced, had a short tumultuous relationship with Tanya Tucker, who, in concert right here in Memorial Auditorium in Wichita Falls one fateful night, Tanya was having some throat trouble. She asked for a little help, and lo and behold, here comes Glenn walking out on stage. He sang a string of his hits to close the show. Glenn Campbell released over 70 albums, sold more than 45 million records, and was inducted into the Country Music Hall of Fame. He was diagnosed with Alzheimer's in 2011. He retired in 2013, and we lost Glenn Campbell on August 8th, 2017, in Nashville. Class dismissed.
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Wow. Miss her already, don't we? Dolly Parton on 99.9. Your KLUR with Big Jim. Next hour, busy. Birthdays. And, of course, the big difference. And this guy's going to be in Vernon, Texas next month for the big Bacon City USA. We call him the Honky Tonk Kid. Aaron.

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2: I'm meteorologist Cameron Lindsay with your First Alert 6 forecast in Texoma. Your temperatures this morning are starting in the upper 70s to lower 80s. Now, today's forecast identical to yesterday with a high of 103 here in the falls. With that being said, fire weather is once again a big concern heading into the afternoon. I'm meteorologist Cameron Lindsay, and this is in your First Alert forecast.
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After all this heat, it's what I'm looking forward to. The fall. The latest from Cody Johnson on 99.9 KLUR. I think he's talking about a different fail. I don't know. I told you there's a lot of things going on this week, and that does include the Texas-Oklahoma Fair. The Founders Lions Club puts it on, raises money. It's their biggest fundraiser of the year. Might be their only one. But I can tell you that it's the people watching Capital of the World. You just go out there and grab a bench, watch the people go by, and you'll be entertained. But they have all kinds of things going on. They have the big exhibit hall filled up with all kinds of business. And you got your funnel cakes, you got your cake walks, you got your corn dogs that are a mile and a half long. And they have armband night first couple of nights. You buy an armband for the kiddos. They can ride all the rides they want all night long for one low price. I can't promise it on Friday and Saturday, but I can promise you it's probably that way the first couple of nights, which starts tomorrow night and then runs again on Thursday. And, of course, you got the rides, you got the midway. I love the midway. I love playing the games. I love winning the stuffed animals. I went last year and won, and

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1: Y'all, don't be blue. It's your birthday. Yeah, birthday to you, birthday to you, birthday, we love you. Jackie Hager. Hi, Jackie. Jackie's having birthday today. Everybody knows Jackie Hager. Be sure and tell Jackie Hager happy birthday today. Also, Sari Lamel is having a birthday. So is Jason Johnson from Johnson's Furniture and Appliance and Mattress out there.
0: Mary Payne. Happy birthday, Mary.
1: Regan Thaggard. Well, they're in electric. Ken Jeton having a birthday today. So is Marty Matz. Ryan McCray. Happy birthday wishes going out to Sandra Amos Green. I love you, Sandra. I really do. I miss you real bad. Andy McNeil's having a birthday. So is Kelly Morgan and Gilda Avila. Happy birthday to you.
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1: I'm meteorologist Cameron Lindsay with your First Alert 6 forecast and Tech Sunlight. Your temperatures this morning are starting in the upper 70s to lower 80s. Now, today's forecast identical to yesterday with a high of 103 here in the falls. With that being said, fire weather is once again a big concern heading into the afternoon. I'm meteorologist Cameron Lindsay, and this has been your First Alert forecast.
2: Sun popped out about 15 minutes ago. Current 4 stars conditions clear and 80. 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

0: 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It's time for The Big Difference, brought to you by Star Bright Cleaners. And right out of the chute, I'm going to tell you, no, this Big Difference is not about AI. I know. Shocking. Children live by feelings. You know that, right? Adults live by convictions and commitments. Now, if you live by feelings and desires, you'll always try to avoid suffering. It's what kids do. They're non-confrontational until you back them up into a corner. But when you mature and you develop convictions and commitments, you have something worth fighting for. Something worth suffering for. Something worth living for. Something worth dying for. Kids today, unless they are taught early and often, consistently from home, about respect, allegiance, morals, and manners, our future is very bleak. As adults, we all need to realize that our country isn't all we have that is worth living and dying for. We also have our children. That's our future, and it's their future, and their children's children. So, therefore, they should be a top priority when it comes to our convictions and our commitments as mature adults. If we take care of those kids, we made a big difference.
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0: Okay. Here's the deal. 99.9 KLUR, that's Ella Langley and Riley Green. That's the song that came out where it was called like the music event of the year, and they made a big deal out of it, and such a big deal. Now look how big a deal both of them are. Riley Green's on The Voice. He's got mega hit songs out. Ella Langley, multiple awards this year. And the reason for that is they're really, really good. And they're kind of pretty. And I called my boss. I said, okay, I'm seeing here where we got tickets for a flyaway for Riley Green and for Ella Langley. And he goes, yeah, it's a double giveaway. What? Okay, so now you have like four times a chance of winning. And all you got to do is text a word to a number. First of all, Riley Green has his Cowboy As It Gets tour in Las Vegas. And we're sending not one pair of winners, but two pairs of winners. A trip for two to Las Vegas. Round trip airfare, hotel, premium tickets for Riley Green and his brand new album. You get to walk out of that with your hand. And all you got to do is text the national keyword HALF. H-A-L-F. HALF to 95819. Now, as far as Ella Langley's concerned, that's a whole other story. Ella Langley's on her Dandelion tour in the iconic Red Rocks Amphitheater in Colorado, October 7th. And we want to send you and a friend to go to that, too. You get round-trip airfare, hotel, two tickets to see Ella Langley light up the Red Rocks of Colorado. And all you got to do is text the national keyword CLOSEST, C-L-O-S-E-S-T, CLOSEST, to 95819. So text the national keyword HALF or text the national keyword CLOSEST as soon as you get the opportunity, not while you're driving. 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
3: I'm meteorologist Cameron Lindsay with your First Alert 6 forecast in Tech Sunlight. Your temperatures this morning are starting in the upper 70s to lower 80s. Now, today's forecast identical to yesterday with a high of 103 here in the falls. With that being said, fire weather is once again a big concern heading into the afternoon. I'm meteorologist Cameron Lindsay, and this has been your First Alert forecast.
0: Thanks, Brother Cameron. Current 4 stars conditions, sunny, 80 degrees with south winds at about 10 miles per hour. 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

0: calling it the good time hit of the summer. That, of course, is Ella Langley's Choosing Texas. And we're giving you a chance to go see Ella Langley and Riley Green. Not together. Ella Langley's going to be at Red Rocks in Colorado. Riley Green's going to be in Vegas. And you have an opportunity to go see both of them by texting the national keyword that I just gave you a few minutes ago to 95819. Now, if you didn't get that chance, we'll do it again at 11. 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

0: It's Prophets and Outlaws, a song you'll hear on a regular basis during the Saturday Night Outlaw Rebellion with James Cook, where we play nothing but the best in Texas Red Dirt. That particular group right there, Prophets and Outlaws, our own Johnny Cooper from Wichita Falls, Texas. Johnny Cooper is the bass player and backup vocalist on many of their songs, and we're proud to play their music here on your hometown station. Bingo for Backdoor at OG Cellars happens every Tuesday this month. That means starting early this evening, 4 o'clock, they're going to play bingo at 7. Bingo cards are $10 with prizes, food, and wine and fun, and all the proceeds go to our Backdoor Theater to put on some great productions. So bingo for Backdoor at OG Cellars tonight right after work. Head on out there and have a great time. Help a great cause with your hometown staff.
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3: I'm meteorologist Cameron Lindsay with your First Alert 6 forecast in Texoma. Your temperatures this morning are starting in the upper 70s to lower 80s. Now, today's forecast identical to yesterday with a high of 103 here in the falls. With that being said, fire weather is once again a big concern heading into the afternoon. I'm meteorologist Cameron Lindsay, and this has been your First Alert forecast.
4: Starting to warm up somewhere around 100, maybe a little over. Current 4 stars conditions, sunny and 83. 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
1: 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Wrapping up our 9 at 9, the power of one is the theme of the Junior League of Wichita Falls as they host a blood drive for Our Blood Institute. It's happening day after tomorrow, this Thursday, September 17th, only from 11 a.m. until 3 p.m. at the Junior League headquarters at 2302 Midwestern Parkway. Now, American National Bank and Trust pit crew are going to be out on site cooking for everybody who attends, and all donors will support both patients in need and the league's work in our Wichita Falls community. Because they have an outside organization donating an additional $15 for every blood donor to the Junior League and $100 for every first-time donor that goes to the Junior League office this Thursday from 11:30 to 3 at 2302 Midwestern Parkway. If you've ever thought about donating blood, this would be the time to do it because it's going to have twice the impact. With just the power of one, you.
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0: 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All right, who's ready for some fair food this week? The Texas-Oklahoma Fair coming to the Impex September 16th through the 19th. 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
2: 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We remember Dolly Parton.
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1: I'm meteorologist Cameron Lindsay with your First Alert 6 forecast in Texoma. The high of 103 here in the falls. Fire weather is once again a big concern heading into the afternoon. Moving into tomorrow, temperatures in the morning start in the mid to upper 70s before highs top out right around 100 degrees. I'm meteorologist Cameron Lindsay, and this has been your First Alert forecast.
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0: 99.9 KLUR. Think you've got the nerve to make it through? I'm talking about Nightmare in the Falls. That kicks off Saturday, September 25th, and they're going to do it again, of course, on the 26th, all the way to Halloween. And that's going down 916 9th Street. Here's a way to save some money while you're doing it. Bring a non-perishable food item for the Wichita Falls Area Food Bank and get $5 off admission. 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
1: Tickets to go see both those artists, Riley Green and Ella Langley. That's right. We're doubling up. Now, Ella Langley's got her Dandelion Tour. It's happening at Red Rocks Amphitheater in Colorado, October 7th. And we want to pay for you and a friend. Round trip airfare, hotel, and two tickets to see Ella Langley light up the Red Rocks in Colorado. How do you do this? You text the national keyword heaven, H-E-A-V-E-N, H-E-A-V-E-N. Text that word to heaven to 95819, and you've got a chance to go see Ella Langley. Now, if you want to go see Riley Green, he's got his Cowboy As It Gets tour in Vegas, and we want to send you to that. Round trip airfare, hotel, tickets, and an autographed vinyl copy of his brand new album. And all you got to do is text the national keyword DUCK, D-U-C-K, DUCK, to 95819. Those two words again. Are you ready? Ella Langley's word is heaven. Riley Green's word is duck. Oh. Okay, you told me to duck. I forgot.
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0: 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So, man, they know how to throw a reunion. September 17th through the 19th. 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
14: I'm meteorologist Cameron Lindsay with your First Alert 6 forecast in Tech Sunlight. The high of 103 here in the falls. Fire weather is once again a big concern heading into the afternoon. Moving into tomorrow, temperatures in the morning start in the mid to upper 70s before highs top out right around 100 degrees. I'm meteorologist Cameron Lindsay, and this has been your First Alert forecast.
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0: 99.9 KLUR is a pretty cool opportunity if you've ever wondered what goes on behind the badge. The Wichita County Sheriff's Office Citizens Academy will be kicking off this Thursday, September 17th. 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

0: 99.9 KLUR. All right, who's ready for some fair food this week? The Texas-Oklahoma Fair coming to the Impex September 16th through the 19th. 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That'll be happening again September 16th through the 19th at the Impex. 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
17: I'm meteorologist Cameron Lindsay with your First Alert 6 forecast and Tech Sunlight. The high of 103 here in the falls. Fire weather is once again a big concern heading into the afternoon. Moving into tomorrow, temperatures in the morning start in the mid to upper 70s before highs top out right around 100 degrees. I'm meteorologist Cameron Lindsay, and this has been your First Alert forecast.
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2: The world is mourning the loss of the legendary singer, songwriter, and entertainer, Dolly Parton, who has died at the age of 80.
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2: Born in 1946 in Tennessee, Dolly grew up the fourth of 12 children in a poor farming community, turning songs born from hardship into some of the most beloved music ever written. From Jolene and Here You Come Again to I Will Always Love You and 9 to 5, her extraordinary songwriting and unmistakable voice made her a global superstar. A member of the Country Music Hall of Fame and Rock and Roll Hall of Fame, Dolly won 11 Grammys, sold more than 100 million records, and became a successful actress, businesswoman, and philanthropist. We remember Dolly Parton.
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21: I'm meteorologist Cameron Lindsay with your First Alert 6 forecast in Texoma. The high of 103 here in the falls. Fire weather is once again a big concern heading into the afternoon. Moving into tomorrow, temperatures in the morning start in the mid to upper 70s before highs top out right around 100 degrees. I'm meteorologist Cameron Lindsay, and this has been your First Alert forecast.
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0: my room. Yeah, what do you do with good old boys like me?
1: KLUR is a pretty cool opportunity if you've ever wondered what goes on behind the badge. The Wichita County Sheriff's Office Citizens Academy will be kicking off this Thursday, September 17th. 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
1: 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We have two chances for you to win. You could go see Riley Green in concert in Las Vegas. 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Plus, you could go see Ella Langley in Colorado at Red Rocks. 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

0: 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All right, who's ready for some fair food this week? 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
13: I'm meteorologist Cameron Lindsay with your First Alert 6 forecast in Tech Sunlight. The high of 103 here in the falls. Fire weather is once again a big concern heading into the afternoon. Moving into tomorrow, temperatures in the morning start in the mid to upper 70s before highs top out right around 100 degrees. I'm meteorologist Cameron Lindsay, and this has been your First Alert forecast.
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0: 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That'll be happening Saturday, September 26th. Come check out some seriously cool rides from noon to 4 at Legacy Church, 1420 Loop 11. 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Come see what everybody's bringing out for the 10th year. That'll be happening Saturday, September 26th, noon to 4 at Legacy Church.
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I'm Bob Ray in for Steve Bailey, cranking out another KLUR Country Mile of Music for a working Tuesday. 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

0: 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It's Josh Ross putting the lid on another KLUR Country Mile of Music. I'm Bob Ray. 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
1: I'm meteorologist Cameron Lindsay with your First Alert 6 forecast and tech sunlight. The high of 103 here in the falls. Fire weather is once again a big concern heading into the afternoon. Moving into tomorrow, temperatures in the morning start in the mid to upper 70s before highs top out right around 100 degrees. I'm meteorologist Cameron Lindsay, and this has been your First Alert forecast.
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0: 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I'm Bob Ray. 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

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I'm Bob Ray. We're counting down to quitting time as we crank out another KLUR Country Mile of Music. 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

0: 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It's Riley Green and Ella Langley. Don't mind if I do. Closing out that KLUR Country Mile of Music. I'm Bob Ray, speaking of Riley Green and Ella Langley. 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
2: The world is mourning the loss of the legendary singer, songwriter, and entertainer, Dolly Parton, who has died at the age of 80.
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2: From Jolene and Here You Come Again to I Will Always Love You and 9 to 5, her extraordinary songwriting and unmistakable voice made her a global superstar. A member of the Country Music Hall of Fame and Rock and Roll Hall of Fame, Dolly won 11 Grammys, sold more than 100 million records, and became a successful actress, businesswoman, and philanthropist. We remember Dolly Parton.
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1: I'm meteorologist Cameron Lindsay with your First Alert 6 forecast in Texoma. The high of 103 here in the falls. Fire weather is once again a big concern heading into the afternoon. Moving into tomorrow, temperatures in the morning start in the mid to upper 70s before highs top out right around 100 degrees. I'm meteorologist Cameron Lindsay, and this has been your First Alert forecast.
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0: 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It's Chris Stapleton. You should probably leave. You might want to wait till 5 o'clock hits, though. But it is just a few minutes away as we get ready to wrap up this working Tuesday and head on into a working Wednesday tomorrow. But we've got tonight lots of fun stuff going on all over town. James Cook has his band playing at Bud Daniel Park tonight, starting at 7. Thanks to the folks at the Parks and Recreation Department, this concert is free. Make sure you check that out for yourself. Up next, another KLUR Country Mile of Music as we get into the drive at 5 and get ready to head for home with your hometown station.
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I'm Bob Ray. 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
16: I'm meteorologist Cameron Lindsay with your First Alert 6 forecast in Texoma. A high of 103 here in the falls. Fire weather is once again a big concern heading into the afternoon. Moving into tomorrow, temperatures in the morning start in the mid to upper 70s before highs top out right around 100 degrees. I'm meteorologist Cameron Lindsay, and this has been your First Alert for

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0: 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It's Cole Swindell, Forever to Me. I'm Bob Ray. Something fun to do tonight and free. How about some live music at Bud Daniel Park with the James Cook Band? 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

0: 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I'm Bob Ray, rolling through a KLUR country mile of music. 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

0: 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It's Scotty McCreary putting the lid on that KLUR Country Mile of Music. I'm Bob Ray in for Steve Bailey this week. We'll have the weather for you here in just a couple of minutes. And we wanted to remind you, it's time again for the Clay County Pioneer Reunion and Rodeo in beautiful Henrietta, Texas, this Thursday through Saturday. They've got everything for all ages with daily parades, food, music, family fun activities. This is a historic rodeo, been around since 1932. For more information, go to ccpr1932.com and join us starting this Thursday for the Clay County Pioneer Reunion and Rodeo with 99.9 KLUR.
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6: I'm meteorologist Cameron Lindsay with your First Alert 6 forecast in Texoma. The high of 103 here in the falls. Fire weather is once again a big concern heading into the afternoon. Moving into tomorrow, temperatures in the morning start in the mid to upper 70s before highs top out right around 100 degrees. I'm meteorologist Cameron Lindsay, and this has been your First Alert forecast.
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0: 99.9 KLUR. It's Jordan Davis. Turn this truck around. I'm Bob Ray. Are you a car nut? 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